0: Oh, good, I'm not too late. I'm Ben Baker from 27 Seconds in the Future to warn you that you must listen to my show Ben Baker vs. Monday every week from 8pm, or a temporal loop will open in space and we'll all be doomed to repeat it until the universe is destroyed in a fiery cataclysm. 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I know I can count on you. Good luck. Noisebox Radio. Oh, good, I'm not too late. I'm Ben Baker from 27 Seconds in the Future to warn you that you must listen to my show, Ben Baker vs. Monday, every week from 8pm, or a temporal loop will open.
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0: All right, Bill.
1: All right.
0: All right. Come in. Where you been?
1: Oh, round and about, you know.
0: Yeah?
1: Nowhere special.
0: Yeah. Oh, what, you been down in Bearwood?
1: Yeah, that's right. I looked in down there. Yeah.
0: What, the little nibble?
1: Yeah, that's it.
0: You see anybody down there? Any mutual friends or acquaintances or anything down there?
1: No, not really. There's no one
0: no
1: about.
0: No one down there?
1: No one. What were we all talking about when I came in?
0: What, you mean just now?
1: Yeah, just as I walked in.
0: Well, just, you know, just different things, really, you know. Nothing specific, you know?
1: Nah. Nothing special.
0: No central thing, no.
1: Yeah? Yeah. You weren't talking about me, were you?
0: About you?
1: Yeah, me.
0: No, honestly, no. I don't know where you got that idea from.
1: Are you sure?
0: Ah, look, you know, we talked about different things, but, you know, we never mentioned you, honestly. Yeah. No, you don't have to worry about that, Bill.
1: Oh, sorry.
0: No, your name wasn't mentioned.
1: I know what you're all talking about.
0: Oh, you do?
1: Yeah. Oh, no.
0: Yeah, how's that then?
1: Come on, tell me.
0: Tell you what, Bill. What do you
1: like?
0: Who?
1: You know.
0: Who like?
1: You know what I mean.
0: I know what you mean, but...
1: What you like? What you

0: It's the Ducks, it's the King of the Cups, it's the most tip-top noise box.
1: Unless it's Wednesdays, and actually technically we have to call it Boss Noise due to a previous legal agreement with the stinking pet meat brand.
0: I am Ben, I have limbs, and I live in your bins on the most tip-top noise box.
1: Yeah!
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0: Hello, this is Martin Brown here, a former presenter on Radio Active and Anglia TV's I Can't Find It, which I never managed to do because I couldn't find it. So, anyway, I'm here to say you're listening to radio. Well, of course they are. I mean, how else would they hear me? Anyway, so just do nothing, I suppose, and keep listening to Noisebox Radio. 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Bang the mic, sorry.
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Hot City was too hot for Daisy. That's the name of the friend who ended in jail. But who was a patsy? 16 guys entered the elevator at the same time. That means that I must be the man.

0: 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Listless? Bones aching from the soul-crushing start to another week?
1: Me too! 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

Hello, this is Martin Brown here, a former presenter on Radio Active and Anglia TV's I Can't Find It, which I never managed to do because I couldn't find it. So, anyway, I'm here to say you're listening to radio. Well, of course they are. I mean, how else would they hear me? Anyway, so just do nothing, I suppose, and keep listening to Noisebox Radio. They are listening to the radio. Bang the mic, sorry.

0: or a blast of great music, daft chat and a man called Ben Baker in the middle of it, specifically being broadcast live on a Monday, tune into Noisebox at 8pm every Monday for Ben Baker versus Monday. Did I mention it's on Monday?
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1: Oh, yo, it's Devin S. Hewitt here from Rhythmic's Fucking Thighties. And I'm here today to talk about someone right close to my heart. 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And who knows, you might get a cop off with a banana armour. 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
1: Hello there, it's me, Jimmy Neal, and I'm not lying when I tell you that there's some cracking music on Noisebox Radio all across the river, brackets big. And if you don't believe me, I'll give you a good old shoeing with a crocodile. 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

0: is back.
1: Yes, Benbaker's back. Benbaker's front. 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Benbaker versus Monday. 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

0: Hi, I'm Scrooge McDuck, currently in traction with a broken coccyx from having leapt onto a huge pile of coins. 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

0: 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Bones aching from the soul-crushing start to another week?
1: Me too! 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

I read today of glory times, the joys of yesteryear, but I remember watching threads and growing up in fear. Grangemouth is a target, son, it all kicks off, we're fucking done. Turn and face the blast and hope you don't survive.

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2: Leonardo da Vinci was born on a Thursday. 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Maybe. 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

Kevin Costner said in that film once, "If you build it, they will come." 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The actual phrase is, "If you build it, he will come," referring to the spirit of the famous baseball player Shoeless Joe Jackson. 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
1: This is one we're going to try and get you moving on, this one. It's a number recorded by Bob Seger. A number called Rosalie.

0: Do you like music? Yeah, yeah. Good music? Yeah, yeah. From all around the world in different times? Yeah, yeah. Have I got a show for you? It's a small world, Mondays 10 p.m. UK time. People enjoy it.
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0: If you like good music whilst munching on a minty biscuit, then listen to Noise Box Radio. It's not too mucko. Right, turn that bloody racket off. Margaret's got the amp.
1: Yeah, I know. I'm just about to tell them, okay?
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0: When I wake up Monday morning and the alarm gives out a warning, and I don't think I'll make it through the week. 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

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And you may have thought it tragic, not to mention other adjectives, to think of all the weeping they will do. 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

for a blast of great music, daft chat and a man called Ben Baker in the middle of it, specifically being broadcast live on a Monday. Tune into Noisebox at 8 p.m. every Monday for Ben Baker versus Monday. Did I mention it's a Monday?

a day of glory times, the joys of yesteryear. But I remember watching Threads and growing up in fear. Grangemouth is a target, son, it all kicks off, we're fucking done. Turn them face the blast and hope you don't survive.

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7: When I came home on Monday, I found inside the hall an intruder in my house who should have not been there at all. I stood there flabbergasted, not knowing what to do. At last I got my breath back and I asked him, "Who are you?"
8: "The electricity man."
7: "The electricity man.
8: Come to check a faulty lead. All your earths have gone to seed. Don't look like that, there's no need. I've a statutory right of entry to your home."
7: When I got home on Tuesday, a second one found I. And when I said, "Please go away," I got the

0: On Wednesday I discovered they'd been joined by a third. This time when asking him his name, this is what I heard.
1: I am the post office man.
2: He is the post office man.
1: Have you a license for your set? You have not got one, I bet. That is why I've had to get
2: a statutory right of entry to your home.
0: On Thursday, yet another had joined the swelling ranks. I said, I hope you'll stay to tea. He answered, thanks.
2: I am.

0: By Friday, it was getting somewhat crowded in my room, but yet another joined us to add his words of doom.
1: Customs and excise man.
2: Customs and excise man.
1: You're to find your stolen jewels. You all take us chaps for fools. Sorry, squire, I know the rules.
2: A statutory right of entry to your home.
0: The next day, they were still here. I thought it was a crime.
2: We always work on Saturdays, 'cause we get double time.
0: I thought, I've had enough of this. I'll show you chaps what for. And so I dialed 999 and waited for the law.
3: Hello, hello, hello. What's all this here? I am a policeman.
2: He is a policeman.
3: And I've had an urgent call to evict you one and all. Want some tickets for our ball? Now exactly who is present in this home?
4: Well, it's only
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Kevin Costner said in that film once, "If you build it, they will come." 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

0: Leonardo da Vinci was born on a Thursday. Possibly. Penicillin was discovered on a Thursday. Maybe. 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

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Does it engender a pleasant emotion in your soul? Is that how it goes? It's been 37 years.

Got the Sunday evening blues. Homework doom. Pilchards, curling lettuce, songs of praise. All not doing it for you. Then come to Noisebox Radio from 8 p.m. for bath night. 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

0: 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But don't just take it from me. 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
1: Shut that door, shut that door. 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

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Can you guess the year? It was sometime in the past 100 years, that's all I can tell you.

And welcome to the IBA's weekly information broadcast for the radio and television trade. 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

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Oops, sorry.

The convoy of 150 trucks, coaches and caravans moved off shortly after midday to drive to Stonehenge in defiance of the law. They were 400, mostly men. On their 10-mile journey, they were observed from the air. Then the first roadblock. The holidaying public, now hopelessly caught up, turned round. The convoy came to a standstill at another block, then turned across the fields. They cut down fencing in preparation for the violent confrontation that followed, in which many arrests had been made. Windscreens were smashed and unlit petrol bombs were hurled. Police reinforcements have now been called up, but Stonehenge has remained closed to the public.

0: Do you fancy a bit of a lunchtime quiz to go with your boiled egg and mini bites? 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Or something.
1: This is the gold-plated hour on Noisebox Radio. 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

0: Today's Live Aid worldwide concert has already raised at least £30 million for the starving people of Africa, three times as much as the organisers had hoped for. The London concert at Wembley Stadium is drawing to a close, but the event continues at Philadelphia in the United States. About 1.5 billion people have been watching on television in more than 100 countries around the world.
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rain is falling down. I feel like a dog that's been kicked out into the street. 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

0: Hello, I'm Robin Asquith. You might remember me from such rumpy-pumpy romps as Confessions of a Window Cleaner, Confessions of an Assistant to the Manager, and Confessions of a Dream Alchemist. But what you might not know is that I'm called Robin because I'm actually a collection of 164 small birds wearing a man-shaped suit. There's three of us in the penis alone. 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

When I saw Garden of Light by the Olivia Tremor Control appear in my YouTube feed this week, I initially ignored it, vaguely aware that they released it a couple of years ago on the day founder Will Cullen Hart died from a heart attack at just 53 years old. But it seems that wasn't all they were working on, and on October 23rd, the Elephant 6 Recording Company will release their final album, The Same Place, completed by the rest of the band as a tribute to their fallen leader. More sunshine pop next from Oakland band The Goods. Led by Rob Good, their new album, Goodbye Summertime, is out on September 16th on Dandy Boy Records, just 11 months after their last. They're in Europe with Joel Cusumano from September 24th to October 17th, with dates in Germany, Belgium, Spain, France and Austria announced so far. And this is Summer's Almost Gone.

0: Did you realise that each time we play a song on Noisebox, we have to pay the artist some money for every person who listens to it? Not much, but over the year it adds up to a lot. 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

For his third album, Greg Freeman moved to Los Angeles from his native Vermont to record with producer John Congleton, who has worked with everyone from Always to Zuzu. All Set the Bone is out on October 2nd on Transgressive, and you just heard Indu. At one point, there were half a dozen Australian artists in tonight's show, but they got whittled down to just two. And the second, Sydney Siders Safety First, are up next. They just released a new video for Bracelet from last November's Not As Boring As It Sounds EP, from which singer Lexi Green says their favourite line is, "Wanna split myself into five people and live five different lives." That sounds exhausting.

Flora from Kansas is 19-year-old Flora Kay from Durr, Kansas. And you just heard The End, in which, it says here, she turns heartbreak into a clean break. Signed to Melodic Records in the UK, her debut EP Homesick came out last March. Accord, New York is a town of just 573 people, but it looks like the place to be on the weekend of September 26th and 27th when this year's Woodsist Fest takes place. Playing alongside Destroyer, Kate Le Bon, Frog, Ryan Davis and the Roadhouse Band, and hosts Wood, are Ruby of Thanks, whose album, Before You Turn Into a Dog, is out on September 18th on the Woodsist label. The first taste of it sounds quite lovely and doesn't hang around either. This is Flosser.

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Everything about that last song is charming, from its title, Dream of Water, to the band's name, Strawberry Hands, and the man behind them, Jacob Brummer, has worked with Waze Blood and scored Joseph Paul Alvarado's film, El Planeta. It's the first single from the charmingly titled album, A Jazz Blessing for the Animal, out on September 18th on the charming Otherly Love record. There's just time for one more track in tonight's show, but I'll be back with even more new music on Monday at 7pm, only on Noisebox Radio, and our sister station for Ligerophobics, Quiet Box Radio. Jody Wood is up next with The Periphery, and I'm giving him a lead with this next track from the album Bedside Clock Radio, a record about background noise from an artist who describes his stuff as music for when you can't sleep on a Sunday night and don't really want to, music for sitting in your car in the rain, avoiding the world for just a few more minutes. Emanating from Denver, Colorado, this is Desktop Alarm Clock with Radio. See ya.

0: 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That it had done it.
1: You're listening to Noisebox Lunchbox, playing the songs you want to hear at a time you want to hear them. Assuming that's between 12 and 2 on a weekday with a fun pop quiz in the middle.

water it with warm desire, and then I'll reap the harvest of love. Yes, I was happy as a pig in spite of the way that you looked at me when I met you at the village dance. But you was in the ladies' excuse me at the time, and I thought I would never have a chance. 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
1: Oh, I'm sorry.

0: Yes. Good afternoon. My name is Councillor Kenneth Gravel, and I wish to make a statement to the press about Noisebox Radio. It is very much the best radio station in the world, and that is definitely my own opinion and everything, with absolutely nothing to do with the extension to my new patio. Thus concludes my statement. Thank you.
1: No, that's it. That's all I want to say.

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1: You can see the pain in his eyes, listless, scared, wondering when his turn is coming. She doesn't know why she's here, cold, afraid, desperate to please an audience. I'm Jeff Concept, and I've been volunteering with the RSPCRP, the Jim Royal Society for the Prevention of Cruelty to Radio Presenters, for the past 14 minutes, and I can only tell you the situation is getting worse. 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

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Homework doom. Pilchards, curling lettuce, songs of praise. All not doing it for you. 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

0: When I wake up Monday morning and the alarm gives out a warning, and I don't think I'll make it through the week. 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

0: tired, listless, bones aching from the soul-crushing start to another week?
1: Me too! Have you considered Coco Demol? 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

0: Yes, yes, hello, hello, yes. Good afternoon. My name is Councillor Kenneth Gravel, and I wish to make a statement to the press about Noisebox Radio. It is very much the best radio station in the world, and that is definitely my own opinion and everything, with absolutely nothing to do with the extension to my new patio. Thus concludes my statement. Thank you. Yes, that's it. That's all I want to say.
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0: 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I'm 78 years old, it's irrelevant. But do take a chance on
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Friday night is fun night on Noisebox, at least if Gareth Jones gets his way in Gaz's weekend warm-up at 7pm. And then it's 2 hours of big, long, girthy ones at 9 with foot-long favourites. 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

And if one day I should become a singer with a Spanish bum who sings for women of great virtue, I'd sing to them with a guitar I borrowed from a coffee bar. 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
1: An hour of great tracks you've never heard before, and the odd one you have, in Styles Familiar to You and Styles Unfamiliar to You. It's a small world with me, Keir Hardie, Mondays at 10. People enjoy it.

0: Dodgy motor now and then. 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But it's a bit under the arm the way the ace starts sitting on his daily, giving him GBH on the ear roll all the time.
1: Oh, yeah.
0: I mean, just because he happens to have done a bit of Berber Petty when he was a swordsman,
1: yeah,
0: he ought to do it for information of character, Ori.
1: Yeah.
0: You know what Chisholm said? He said, I know how Arthur Daly will die. I said, how's that? He said, he'll fall off the back of a lorry, a bit strong.
1: Yeah.
0: Definitely out.

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million people bought this totally turgid record, I could be a millionaire. Or if 100 million people bought this extremely boring record, I could be a millionaire.

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Or the entire population of Greater San Francisco, I could be a millionaire.

0: 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When I'm not doing impersonations, I like to listen to Noisebox Radio. 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

0: Yeah, I know. I'm just about to... I'm just about to tell them, okay?
1: Sunday night is Barf night. 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

0: Hark! Who's that at the door? Is it Ronan Keating again? And can that possibly be Nicky Byrne rapping at the window? And wait, I recognise the sound of Jason Orange at the letterbox. Yes, you're listening to Boys Knox Radio. Sorry.
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2: 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Yeah, sorry about the name. Somebody thought it'd be funny.

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0: that drummer about my introduction?
1: Tell her,
0: Sally. Not now, Chris, I'm busy. I don't care, I can't possibly talk at the moment.
2: I'm sorry, Cliff. I know you want to do backing vocals, but
0: Sally, it's your agent. Okay, hello? No, that's not good enough. My backing group, the Three Bucketeers, must have top billing over status quo.
1: Hollywood, Elton John.

0: straight jacket to the bathroom. I've never used one before. Can you use that?
1: I'd really like to use it now.
2: Hi, Sal.
1: Hello, Chris.
2: Hi, Sal.
1: Did you like the song?
2: Yeah, I loved it.
1: Really? Oh, I knew you would, Chris. I knew you'd like it.
2: That's silly. I liked it.
1: You did? I'm glad.
2: I didn't
0: good
2: like
0: work,
2: it.
0: Good work, Chris.
1: Yeah. But you did like it.
0: Sally.
2: Nearly.
1: Yes,
2: like
1: did you like it, John?
0: Yeah. Oh, fabulous, Sal. Absolutely
1: I thought
0: fabulous.
1: So.
0: Could you just put your arm on here, Sal?
1: What is it?
0: Just put your arm on
1: here. What is it?
2: My bag.
1: Fit.
2: I'm sure there's a demand for that sort of music.
1: I thought it would be your sort of music.
2: It was so nearly.
0: Put your arm on here, Sal.
1: Which arm in where? What are you talking about, John? I can't move properly now. It's very restricting. What is it?
2: Who am I? Who am I?
1: What is it?
0: Okay, Chris, ready now.
1: What's happening? What are you two doing to me?
2: Don't struggle. That's a big white card.
1: Where am I going?
0: Just a little lie down for a while, Sal.

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Forget about K-pop, Beat. How about T-pop? Beat. No? Have a bloody sod you then.

and your heart filled with pain, shall I come back? 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

0: 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I'll tell you.
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0: Hello, I'm Paul Robinson, and I've got a bit more free time than I used to these days, but that means I can kick back, put up my feet, and listen to even more Noisebox Radio. Does it engender a pleasant emotion in your soul? Is that how it goes? It's been 37 years.
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The day of glory times, the joys of yesteryear. But I remember watching Threads and growing up in fear. Grangemouth is a target, son, it all kicks off, we're fucking done. Turn and face the blast and hope you don't survive.

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And who knows, you might get a cop off with a banana armor. Anyway, I've got to go as Annie's been caught short again with no wet wipes, and by the sounds of it, it's gonna creep out any second.

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Good move, everyone. How are we all? Oh, better than me, I hope. It's been a long week at work. And then, to top things off, what happened was, about 3 minutes before we went live on air, uploaded the show, think everything's fine, selecting a track. Then we realise that the computer, I'm going to blame the computer, the laptop, it decided it had downloaded last week's playlist, not this week's. So cue frantic looking behind the scenes on the laptop, along with Jason, my technical expert, to find out what's gone on and to pull up this week's. Jason suddenly found it, God knows from where from, probably from the backside of our asses. And we've managed to find this week's playlist, which we luckily saved at some point in the proceedings, and we're able to proceed with the show. Oh my goodness. I was clenching a lot, but luckily we're okay. So we need to calm things down a little bit. So what we're going to do is we're going to play this track here by Michael Jackson, because I love the key change. It's Man in the Mirror. And we'll carry on with the show after this. If you're on the Discord already, like David Griffiths already is, hello and welcome for listening. Sandra, a friend of mine, is listening also. Welcome along to the show, everybody. Also on Mixcloud, if you're listening. Hello also. I don't know what time or day you're listening to, but thank you for tuning in anyway. And here's Man in the Mirror. We made it to the weekend, people.

Get ready for the key change. It's a doozy. Oh! Wow, sorry, the mic was a bit loud there. I get so excited that bit.

I'd normally pick some other songs at this point, but I've just got to mention what's on the Discord currently at the moment. We're talking about technical issues, and this is quite good, or quite bad, depending on whether you were there. Welcome to Andy Taylor, who's also joined us in the chat, and Andy Elms, whose story I'm going to tell you now. As I said at the beginning of the show, slight tech issues causing the older sphincter to go. And Andy said they were running the desk for a funeral at church. Had a complete breakdown of the projectors. Heaven help us. His words, not mine. Also, one piece of music was downloaded with an audio watermark telling the congregation it was downloaded from praisesongs.net. To which I said praiseb.net. And then when Michael Jackson was on, when I got all excited about the key change, Andy then said, putting the ow in listening to Michael Jackson. Quite literally. Oh, you're on fire today, Andy. You really are. I hope you have a good evening after all the problems at church today. I think what we need is a little bit of... Yeah, let's have a little bit of a boogie, shall we? Chakademus and Pliers. They're celebrating the start of the weekend. They're twisting and shouting. Ah!

0: Do you like music? Yeah, yeah. Good music? Yeah, yeah. From all around the world in different times? Yeah, yeah. Have I got a show for you? It's a small world, Mondays 10 p.m. UK time. People enjoy it.
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4: 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So here we go. Here's a track to get your watering in other ways. Dolly Parton, Baby I'm Burning.

What a lovely ending that is. Now, I thought I'd put 2 12 inches into the system. Turns out I only put in one this week. Dole, as Homer would say. This is the first and only 12 inch in excitement for Footlong Friday at 9 till 11 on Noisebox only. And this is the 12 inch version of Love All Day and in brackets Night by Nick Haywood. I'll pick another song for half eight.

0: I love a trumpet. I also love a good bit of sax as well. Not too hot and sweaty. Just some gentle sax. David Griffiths is an oboe man himself. Well, takes all sorts.
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6: 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Though there's no fun to be had in the number I'm going to play for you now. It's a sad lament. It's all about a favourite character of mine in Coronation Street. Like myself, she doesn't get many lines, and it's a tragedy. We see Betty Turpin only when she's working, and all she says is, yes, lovey, when so

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1: Don't look at my photo, please. It's horrendous.

0: Oh, let's hang on by the Four Seasons. Now, did I say to you, I don't think I did, that in Chelmsford we have, like a lot of towns and cities across the country during the summer, festivals on. Like the other week in the big park, we had the fake festival with all the fake bands. And this Saturday coming is what's known, and I think they do this all around the country as well, the Sausage and Cider Festival. Now, I looked at the prices. I can't justify paying money because one, I hate cider, and two, even as a homosexual, there's only so much sausage I can eat. Especially in this hot weather as well. Goes off, doesn't it? Anyway, Chris Moyles, I'm going down a cul-de-sac here. Chris Moyles is appearing there amongst other people doing a festival set going on the decks. He's got to earn some money, hasn't he? Bless him. He's running out of cash, probably, allegedly. So as a result, we're going to play a Chris Moyles track, one of his parodies, and this is one of my favorites. This is The Boy Does Plenty, and then after that we're going to have Bernie Winters giving us a raging clue.
1: I got a bird who gives me grief, and I don't know why.

0: Bernie Winters.
1: Yes.
2: Yes.
0: I'm gonna look away as you look at this one, because avert your eyes from the screen, ladies and gentlemen. Oh, dear.
3: This one, Gareth, what is it? It's a what? It's a play.
0: A play.
3: Two words.
0: Lost.
3: Well, first word.
0: Oh dear.
3: First word. Does it sound like anything?
0: Wig.
3: Sounds like.
0: Sick.
1: Mick.
3: Lick.
1: Sick.
3: Lick.
1: Quick.
3: Tick. Quick.
0: No. Stick. Stick.
1: Mick, lick, tick, jig,
0: Rick.
3: Dick,
0: quick,
1: dick,
3: dick.
1: Ah. Dick Barton.
3: No, dick. Second word. Oh, you mean the first word is dick?
0: Yes.
3: Oh,
0: yes.
3: Dick.
1: A play. Dick.
0: Play.
1: Dick.
0: Dick Whittington.
1: Dickhead.
3: Is it how many syllables?
4: How many syllables? 12.
3: Three syllables.
1: Dick Turpin meets Ziggy.
3: First syllable.
0: First syllable.
3: B.
0: B.
3: Dick
0: Barton.
3: Bean. B. Beer. Bay. Ba.
1: Ba.
3: B. B.
0: Dick.
1: Sting.
3: Sting. A lot of bees.
0: Dick, be quick.
3: Hive.
0: Dick.
3: A.
1: Dick nose.
3: A. B.
0: Dick Gouda.
3: P. Yeah. Mm-hmm. Do the second syllable.
1: Oh. Stop laughing. Come on, you can. Go on.
0: Go on. Go for it. Go for it.
3: Go on. Cowboy.
0: Yeah.
3: Don't sit down, by the way.
0: Oh dear. Now, do you have any idea?
5: No.
0: Tell them what it was.
4: Well, just between the few of us, it's a play called Dick Deterred.

0: face.
1: Was a play written by David Edgar about the life of President Nixon.
2: This film has been classified 18, which means it's for adults only. It will certainly have an adult theme and might well contain strong scenes of sex or violence, which could be quite graphic. It may also contain some very explicit language, which will frequently mean sexual swear words.

0: Apologies, played the wrong clip. What clip am I trying to find? Bear with me. Oh, it's funnier, isn't it? Right, let me find it. I played all that and then played the wrong bit. And I guarantee I haven't even got it now. Oh, do you know what? Have this clip anyway, because it's really quite good. It's not full of swear words, though. Oh, this is the one I wanted to play. Here we go. 3, 2, 1. Pretend what happened before didn't happen. And Simon Bates is yapping.
1: Hello, and welcome to these filthy heaps called videotapes. Here, encrusted in these filth-stenched remains, are the old remnants of old programs and shows and commercials, one of which we're going to show you today. Empty poos. On to the next one. This is something from Australia, and this is quite serious, actually. This is a serious commercial that's actually going out at this very moment all over Australia. It's a subtle little number. Watch this.
2: It's a bargain! Come, come, come!
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4: 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Hurry, it's a first in, first out. In the north, St. Leonard's, Mossman, Brookvale, Church Point, Forestville, East, Woodmount, Cola. In the south, Hunsdale, Moore, Dale, Bankstown, Liverpool. In the east, Paddington and Maroubra. Up the west at Enfield, Westmead and Katoomba.
1: Cute, huh? Anybody want to buy an empty spool box? There's a buck off.

0: Yes, another one by Barbara from Brighton, and I don't care because they're my new current band that I absolutely adore, and I keep discovering new stuff by them all the time. Well, new to me, and then I find out it was released like 2 years ago, 4 years ago, 7 years ago, and I'm like, why haven't these people got in the charts? It's astounding. You look and you find more and more and more with videos and everything. And I'm like, these people need to be massive. But anyway, it's gone 8 o'clock. I need to get my ads on. What do you mean we just played an ad? That was a Kenny ad. Didn't really count. Marvellous though, wasn't it? Buck off, buck off, buck off. I said buck. Now here's some proper nostalgic ads. And we'll be back with hour two of the weekend warm-up very, very, very shortly.
1: You really shouldn't, you know.
2: No, but I can't resist Toffee Crumble.
3: Oh, Miss
2: Yes, Lion's Mane, new favourite centres. There's Toffee Crumble, coconut flake, chopped mint, and triple chop too.
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That was Coco Caribe and a track called La Bomba. Welcome to the second hour of the weekend warm-up. I heard that during the halftime show of the World Cup final last Sunday. It was the only good bit apart from the Muppets. All the rest of it, absolute crap. As Wayne Rooney did say on the BBC and on the social media, everyone went wild and said, that's the best thing Wayne Rooney has ever said, amongst other things. Now, here's the thing. You know, if you're a geek like me, well, two things, actually. First of all, it's International Self-Awareness Day, or Self-Care Day, actually. Let's get it right. So if it's International Self-Care Day, what the hell are you doing listening to me? And also, tomorrow, did you know it's International Red Shoe Day? Who comes up with these things? Honestly. Anyway, carrying on with my initial point, if you're a geek like me and you heard Sky when they used to do their massive Still the One jingle, which they'd stolen from American telly and Australian telly, by the way, I didn't realise it was originally a single from the 70s by a track called Orleans. I discovered that today. So here is that original version. Fantastic. I love it when I discover stuff. Also, I've just seen on a channel with the initials YT that there's an extended version of one of the challenge beds of You Bet. So you can guarantee what's going to be played next week.

0: 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Well, what use is that to me? I can't put that on my chips, can I?
1: No, you cannot. And I'm not going to tell you that I was looking for a track and couldn't find it, but I am now.

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Life in a Nutshell by the Bare Naked Ladies. And we're going to go back to Give Us a Clue now. And we had Bernie Winters earlier. And now we've been told that Faith Brown wants a bit of a go. Well, who are we to turn them down for that? Can I find her? Can I balls? As Bandwidth said earlier, I understand completely where they're coming from. How can your eyesight get so bad that you can never blinking find anything? I'll tell you what, we'll play this by John Shuttleworth first, and then we'll come back to it in just a second. Cake or biscuit, anyone? And I'll get some new glasses.

0: little biscuit. I think I can risk it. Yeah, lovely.
1: Come on.
0: Oof, sorry, cocked it up, but I'm hungry. Want me dinner?
2: Hey.
0: Yeah, come in, love. Oof, hey.
3: Faith Brown, here's a chance to make a name for yourself. Yes. Got a nice one for you here.
4: Oh, I hope so.
3: Faith, we have. It's an easy one for you. I don't believe it. Well, it's not me, it's the producer, right?
4: David! You've got a hand in this.
5: Right.
4: Song?
6: How many words?
4: Four words. First word, no.
6: No.
4: Never.
6: Never.
4: Won't.
6: Don't. Won't.
4: Won't.
3: No.
4: Never.
6: Can't.
4: No. Don't.
3: Mm.
6: Wouldn't.
4: Don't.
6: Don't.
4: Mm. Shake.
1: Don't shake my walnuts. Of course it was. No, it was Don't Shake My Coconuts. And Faith Brown, of course, about 15 seconds in to show said coconuts, jiggled up and down. And I'll leave it at that. Next, we haven't got another 12-inch because I forgot to put one in the system. So we're going to play a bit of Pet Shop Boys, a long Pet Shop Boys track. Not that one, though. This is The Way It Used To Be.

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2: 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Oh, well, sorry about that. Thanks a lot. Cheers.

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1: Oh, hello. It would help if I pressed the talk button. I need to make an announcement in relation to that clip there. You heard the music to a certain show. Normally people requested eating food on roller coasters, meeting the cast of Heidi High, etc. Hale and Pace, back in the day, long before it was known what went on, did a sketch about said person running a furniture store. I'm going to play it because it is quite funny. But as a result, you have been warned. The sketch goes on for about 2.5-3 minutes. So if you do want to make a cup of tea or turn the volume down while this is on, I will fully understand. And I will play this as well.
2: This film has been classified 18, which means it's for adults only. It will certainly have an adult theme and might well contain strong scenes of sex or violence, which could be quite graphic. It may also contain some very explicit language, which will frequently mean sexual swear words.
3: Now then, Mr. and Mrs. Person, sir, welcome to the world of Savile.

0: How can an humble millionaire like me, rattle, rattle, help ordinary people like what you are, you see?
1: Well, Jim, we'd like to buy a double bed.
0: Follow me. Joggy, joggy. Are you there, Professor? Now then. What can I, a sad old big cigar millionaire jogger, do for you, Sir Jimmy Bleach Thin in Hair Sunray Lamp OBE, sir?
2: Well, I have a letter which what says, Dear Jim, Mr. and Mrs. Average are looking for a top-notch A1 top-of-the-range double bed. 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
0: Is it comfy, comfy?
3: Very comfy, Jim.
0: I have got just the thing here. Now, joggy, joggy, Mrs. Dowdy appearance, but goes like a rattlesnake-style lady. 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
2: At the World of Savile. 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
0: I'm quite rightly so, Jim.
3: I'll take it. The World of Savile.
2: Chunter, chunter, rattle, rattle.
4: The World of Savile.
2: How's about a lovely lady?
4: The World of

Hello, this is Martin Brown here, a former presenter on Radio Active and Anglia TV's I Can't Find It, which I never managed to do because I couldn't find it. So, anyway, I'm here to say you're listening to radio. Well, of course they are. I mean, how else would they hear me? Anyway, so just do nothing, I suppose, and keep listening to Noisebox Radio. They are listening to the radio. Bang the mic, sorry.

0: joke? Hmm?
1: Audrey.
0: Hmm? How many more times? Hmm?
2: Getting him out so you could go in? What?
3: Well, how can you be sure of that, huh?
0: It's a bit late worrying about that, huh?
4: Oh, it's any time. I love you, huh?
0: You love it, don't you, huh?
5: I mean, that's when she really got her feet under the table, wasn't it? Huh?
0: So what are you going to do, hmm?
2: It's what you've done fair, eh?
1: But where to, hmm?
0: Does that ring any bells, hmm?
5: That was very convenient for getting rescued, hmm?
2: But it was essentially a compromise, wasn't it, Alf, eh?
0: A wake-up call for what, precisely?
5: What things? What you got to think about, eh? Hmm?
0: What about my heart, Gail? Hmm?
2: We're making a new start!
3: Hmm? When you think of all the nice places we could be living in, hmm?
0: I really don't think there's anything else to say, do you? Hmm?
5: What would happen if you did have a say, eh?
0: And you know what the worst thing is? Hmm?
2: How can you make a joke about it, eh?
0: And that does it, eh?
5: What is the point of being the richest man in the cemetery, eh?
0: Why can't you be like this all the time? Hmm?
5: I mean, he's got himself a nice little Christmas laid on, hasn't he? Hmm?
0: So what do you suggest, hmm?
5: What's little Nicky going to feel when you and Martin break up, hmm?
0: What does that make me, hmm?
5: It's a good job I saw this, isn't it, eh? Hmm?
0: What do you see when you look at me, hmm? Hmm? Silly, stupid old woman, hmm?
6: Yes, Miss Popoff there, hmm? Thanks to the late Martin Hyatt. We're still laughing down here, Martin, at all those Audrey Roberts noises. So thank you very much for that, wherever you are. Now, we're going to play a bit of a weird record. People may be aware of it. I'm sure Noisebox listeners are aware of it. This is the King Singers talking about the change of wavelengths for BBC Radio, or as the record says, Some Enchanted Wavelengths. Enjoy.

0: Basil. And who do you think he chose? There at the end of the line, he saw my little white bum.
1: Little white bum!
0: He made a closer study of my little white bum.
1: Little white bum!
0: Crawling round the judge's table.

0: And it's a white little bum. It's 10 to 1. A star you'll become. A prize. Back. Side.
1: Steve Binney says he hasn't heard that since he was a child, and he's got so many questions as a result. Haven't we all? It was a gentler time back then, wasn't it? It has to be said. Now, let's check the schedule for this week, if it loads. Yes, it does. Well done. Obviously, we've got the usual Saturday stuff. So, 11 o'clock, roller skating jam named Saturdays with Louis Barth. People love hearing that. I'm always out and about at that time. I always miss it. But people who tune in enjoy it immensely. 7 o'clock, Maisie Bugs Disco Toilet, as usual. FFS Live at 9. Check the homepage for the theme around late afternoon. And then on Sunday, we have got the usual stuff, including at 3, the repeat of I Couldn't Speak a Word of English with Rhys. Repeats of Bandwidth. The Periphery at 5. A Love and Rain at 6. Sunday Something with Keir Hardy this week at 7. Taking the reins. And then Bath Night at 8. And lots more besides. As we entertain you over the weekend. Whatever you got planned, have a great one. I'm going to leave you with Temple of Dreams by Messiah. One of the greatest dance tracks ever made. And Arnie says so. And I'll see you next week. The last day of July, I think it is. Bye for now.
2: Who loves you and who do you love? The Messiah! 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
1: Leonardo da Vinci was born on a Thursday. 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
2: 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Thanks a lot. Cheers.

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Hodder's School Days, Tuesdays behind the bike sheds at 7pm, only on Noisebox Radio. 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But welcome!

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So, do you want the good news or the bad news? The good news is that Noisebox has nearly doubled its listing figures throughout 2025. The bad news? As we grow, the cost of music licensing and broadcasting grows with us. And as an entirely volunteer-based organisation run by a very small number of people, you can imagine that's a bit of a bugger. 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

brother's gonna work it out. 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The brother's gonna work it out. The brother's gonna work it out. The brother's gonna work it out. The brother's gonna work it out.

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Do you feel for me the way I feel for you? Shaka Khan, let me tell you what I wanna do. I wanna love you, wanna hug you, wanna squeeze you too. So let me take you in my arm, let me fill you with my charm, Shaka. 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

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Take it from this broadcasting legend. Hello, I'm Henry Kelly, and I think you should listen to Louis Barrow on Noise Box Radio every Saturday. Every Saturday. These very nice people.

Do you know where your noise box radio is tonight?